0: You just listened to It's a Brand New Day by Squelton, and this is KMNR 89.7 FM, broadcasting out of Rolla, Missouri. I got my friend Steen here.
1: Hey.
2: Oh, wait.
0: Turn it up a little. That one was sounding kind of weird.
2: I don't know if I can hear myself. Am I getting feedback?
0: I can't quite hear you all that well either. I don't know why it's like that. Can you give it? Wait, here we go.
2: Oh, wait, yeah.
0: There we go. Okay,
2: yeah,
0: Steen, as you were saying.
2: Good. Yeah. Constantine, Johann Constantine.
3: Yeah. And my name is Glarp.
2: Real name, by the way.
3: And we're here today just kind of waiting in between. Like we said, it's KMNR 89.7 FM broadcasting out of Rolla, Missouri.
2: Mm-hmm. Mm-hmm.
3: Where is Tim the Enchanter?
2: Tim the Enchanter is in the walls right now.
3: Oh.
2: He's crawling out, finding his portal. And he will hopefully be here shortly.
3: I'm not 100% sure. We got a lot of frequent listeners asking in right now. Where's Tim the Enchanter?
4: Does anyone know where Tim the Enchanter is?
2: Well, I think in the meantime, we could give up a little, maybe a would you rather.
0: Oh, yeah, a would you rather for the listeners?
2: Yeah.
0: So for the listeners out there, listen closely and text in at 504

0: 504-656-6735, or otherwise known as 504-6-KMNR-DJ, and give us your answer to the question. We're going to get a little listener engagement here.
1: Yeah, I think...
0: So, would you rather have the Holy Trio phone wallet keys...
1: Or phone wall keys,
0: or the Kaniac combo, no slaw, extra toast.
1: I'm going
0: phone wallet keys.
1: Phone wallet keys.
0: Phone wallet keys. You can go get the Kaniac combo.
1: This is true. This is true.
0: Some people though.
1: What if the wallet's empty?
0: maybe your wallet, Steen.
1: That's what Clarence for.
0: Yeah, that's what. That's so funny. Oh my gosh.
1: I have four equal payments for my Costco hot dog.
0: I've subsidized my payments. Yeah. I just bought someone else's bank account and then took a ton of loans out her name.
1: Yeah, exactly.
0: And then used that to buy assets.
1: We've already defaulted on last month Wendy's.
0: You know how private equity Hall is out companies? Yeah. I think a lot of people don't know that. I've learned to make that bit more often.
1: Yeah. It's just like, by the way, this is a real thing.
0: Let's do a little crash course. Private equity comes in. Private equity, private money. They buy a company that is public or private, one of the two.
1: Yep.
0: And then when they buy that company... They use that company as a line of credit to take out a ton of loans.
1: Yep, as essentially collateral.
0: So they take the company that's already like in the green, they take out a ton of loans, which increases the profit value, and then they fire a ton of people to reduce the profit margin, or like increase the profit margin? Is that what you
1: mean? They basically take out a bunch of loans as collateral, and then they basically take out debt in the company name, and then to make up for it, they'll just fire a bunch of employees.
0: Fire a ton of people.
1: Because then they have to pay like how many salaries?
0: Yeah, and then after they fire all those people, and they have all that debt taken up, they can't pay it back, but they're the parent company, so they just let that company go bankrupt. For bankruptcy, I think it's chapter 9.
1: Yeah, and then they'll just get bankruptcy, and then
0: they'll keep moving on. And then now you don't have Toys R Us.
1: Keep it rolling. Yeah.
0: Ding, ding, ding. Yeah,
1: that's what they tried to do with GameStop.
0: That was short selling, I believe.
1: Yeah,
0: right.
1: They were trading the short.
0: It was a little different.
1: Well, they were betting on it
0: failing. GameStop was like you can
1: a similar concept though.
0: Ride the you can bet on the business failing, which then makes it fail more, which generates money, which is crazy too. Finance is fake.
1: Yeah,
0: money's fake. Finance is fake.
2: Excuse me. This is MC Current. I just wanted to jump in. What's even crazier about like the private equity stuff you're talking about is they can do hostile takeovers with other companies' assets. So what they'll do is they'll go to a bank, and the way they finance these like hostile takeovers is that they go into this other company. They go to a bank. They say, "Hey, we want to take over this company. We want to buy all their shares. We want to take control of it. These are the assets the company has on the books. This is our collateral." So they're putting up collateral which they have no access to. They're just essentially super leveraging themselves to actually buy the company and then strip mine it.
0: That's right.
2: It's because
0: you weigh the company's asset, the one you want to buy as your own.
2: Yeah. So they essentially
1: you don't essentially have it. You just say, "I intend to buy this." And because I intend to buy, they may as well be my assets.
0: And therefore...
1: So I'm using it as collateral.
2: And if you give me the money and you give the necessary financing, I can get the company, do what I want with it, take all their assets, sell them off.
0: The views expressed in this program and authors of KMNR and the University of Missouri system and the University of Missouri the curators, but that's genuinely parasitic. Like, there's no value being added most of the time.
2: See, what...
1: Sorry,
2: go ahead.
1: No, all you...
2: I was just say, there are people who say stuff like, "Oh, it makes the economy more efficient." That is, you know what, man? I will take really, really cool McDonald's play places over a very efficient economy. I want the cool, funny-looking Ronald McDonald-like signs. Like, bring back the fun stuff. I feel like it sucks so much culture out of, like, everything we do.
0: So real. See you on the flip side, folks.

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4: Exploring science in the sea. You don't have to be anywhere near an ocean storm to feel its power. Big waves can travel far across the ocean, causing damage thousands of miles from the storm itself. These waves are called swells. They're much longer from one peak to the next than typical waves. They can reach monstrous heights close to a storm, but they calm down as they move away from it. The waves are created by winds inside a storm. They push the water, building peaks. Individual waves overlap, creating even bigger waves. The waves can organize themselves into smooth, evenly spaced groups. Scientists recently analyzed the swells produced by storms in 2023 and 24. They used measurements made by a satellite that studies the surfaces of both the oceans and bodies of fresh water. It takes images of the surface and uses a laser altimeter to measure its height. The scientists compared the results to those from other satellites dating back to 1991. They found that a storm in the Pacific Ocean in 2024 produced the biggest swells ever seen from space. The average height of the waves was 65 feet.

individual waves could have been much higher, and the waves were up to 3/4 of a mile long. The swell still packed a wallop when it hit the Americas, causing damage and deaths from Canada to Peru. Scientists tracked it as it rippled outward for more than 2 weeks. It ranged from the northern Pacific to the tropical Atlantic, a span of 15,000 miles for some really swell ocean waves. Science in the Sea is available as a weekly podcast at scienceinthesea.org. I'm Holly Brawley.

0: tied up and tangled eyes in. God didn't strangle, didn't want me. 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
1: Hello, everybody. 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My name is DJ Heffalump, and you are now listening to Trunk Tracks. I'm on a little bit early because I rented this show, so now today I have a special little two-hour segment, so I hope you guys enjoy. I have a nice long playlist today. I made some, or I put in some, some Dream Pop in this playlist to start off. We have Cocteau Twins, Cigarettes After Sex. We have Small Forward, some very nice Dream Pop bands, and then we fade into more that indie vibe, like TV Girl, Faye Webster. We have Backseat Lovers, Hotel Ugly. So I hope you guys enjoy my playlist today.

0: All right, now I'm going to get into the programming section. I'm going to do an ascertainment, and then I'm going to read some concert news. We're going to start off with hearing a little bit about the MST Rec Center.
1: 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This message was brought to you by KMNR.
0: And now I'm going to get some background music going right there, and then I'm going to read some concert news. Friday, September 18th, this Friday, 2026, Pitbull is playing at the Hollywood Casino Amphitheater in Million Heights, Missouri, as well as September 25th, Pitbull is also playing at Morton Amphitheater in Kansas City, Missouri. Tuesday, October 6th, Doja Cat is playing at the T-Mobile Center in Kansas City, Missouri. May 15th, 2027, that's far away from now, Luke Combs is playing My Kind of Saturday Night Tour 2027 at the Arrowhead Stadium in Kansas City, Missouri. Friday, October 30th, Somber, You Are the Reason Tour at Enterprise, St. Louis, Missouri. Saturday, October 31st, Somber, You Are the Reason Tour again at the T-Mobile Center in Kansas City. And then October 4th, the Malcolm Todd Do That Again Tour at St. Louis Music Park, Maryland Heights, Missouri. I'm actually really excited for that one. I have a friend that's going to the Malcolm Todd concert. I'm excited to hear about it. All right, let's go back into the music. We got another Cocteau Twins song, Backseat Lovers, and Vampire Weekend coming up. I hope you all enjoy.

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Again, my name is DJ Heffalump, and you're still listening to Tuscan Tunes. We're getting into the second half of my show now. We're going to be playing more indie music, some more music that I more listen to more often, a lot of the stuff that's on my kind of playlist. The song that's up next is Moving On by Sarah and the Saturdays. Then we have Just Like a Movie, one of my favorites, by Wallows. And then I Think I Left the Stove On by Hotel Ugly.

Now I'm going to get into some news and weather and town and campus news. We're going to start off with some town and campus news. Let me get my background music started first. Let's see here. There we go. All right. Town and campus news. Author event occurs September 19th, 2026. Author and S&T professor Matthew Goldberg reads from his prize-winning book, Night Watch, at 3 p.m. September 19th at Bookmark This Bar, 711 North Pine Street, Rolla. Town Hall, September 21st, 6 to 8 p.m. at the Phelps County Courthouse. Learn about issues on November 3rd ballot. Hear views from your candidates. Get answers to your questions. September events at Leach Theater. Simply 3. Friday, September 25th, 2026 at 7 p.m. Simply 3 is a powerhouse instrumental trio redefining the classical crossover genre with a cinematic flair, genre-bending creativity, and viral energy. Founded in 2010 by bassist Nicholas Villalobos and cellist Zach Clark, Simply 3 has captivated a global audience with their innovative takes on hits by Adele, Coldplay, Billie Eilish, OneRepublic, and more, alongside emotionally charged original compositions that resonate deeply with fans. 330 million views on YouTube, 100 million streams on Spotify, and 440 million streams on Pandora. Next up, we have the Rolla Rockets Game Day. The Rolla Rockets Roller Derby are back for their 2026 season finale. Come watch the Rockets take on Confluence Crush Roller Derby, Saturday, October 3rd, 2026 at the Gail Bowman Multipurpose Building. And then up last, we have Shred Till You're Dead Skate Jam. Spectrum Skate Co. will host the Shred Till You're Dead Skate Jam at the Rolla Skate Park at Farrar Drive on October 31st from 2 p.m. to 8 p.m. The event features activities for all ages, food vendors, a trunk or treat, and more, with proceeds benefiting local skate park expansion. All right, and now I'm going to get to the weather.

Tonight, we have a 20% chance of showers before 10 p.m., mostly clear with a low around 72. East wind of 5 to 7 miles per hour becoming south after midnight. Thursday, we have a slight chance of showers between 3 and 4 p.m., then a slight chance of showers and thunderstorms after 4 p.m. It'll be sunny and hot with a high near 95. Heat index is up as high as 100. And chance of precipitation is about 20%. Friday, it'll be sunny and hot with a high near 95 again. Heat index values as high as 102. Saturday, again, it'll be sunny and hot. Unfortunately, for you all going to Greek Week, including me, it'll be another hot weekend sitting out in the sun. It'll be a high near 95. Sunday, we get a little bit cooler. It's going to be 93, mostly sunny and hot, clear day. And then Monday, we have a bunch of showers after 1 p.m. All right, we're going to get back into the music. Next up, we have Naive by The Cooks, Lover Boy by AWOL, and Tongue Tied by Group Love. Enjoy.

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1: I'm Quote the Raven.
2: And I'm Cameron Ardwar.
0: And this is 33 and a third's a crowd. Ladies, gents, and everyone else, do we have a wonderful show for you planned out tonight? And our show is recording. How wonderful.
1: Can I answer that question? The question of do we have a wonderful show?
0: Sure.
1: It's yes.
0: Yes, we do.
3: We do.
0: How wonderful. Woo! We have possibly the fattest stack of records I've seen in a second.
1: Now
2: it's two stacks.
0: I'll say I've seen quite a bit more. But
1: I mean, I won't say I've seen more, but I've seen that, like, I'm talking, you get a burger from, like, a definitive burger place. It's not as big as this stack.
0: Yeah.
1: This stack is way bigger than, like, a full pound of beef meat. This is a lot of record we got. But what's the theme of the records?
0: Well,
1: what ties them together?
2: I think we should let them guess.
1: Let them guess?
0: I think so. It's kind of a giveaway in the background music if you put your listening ears on reverse.
1: I don't know if I can do that because, like, my ears are, like, attached to my body. I can't,
0: yeah,
1: like, take them off.
0: There's a popular soundtrack playing in the background.
1: I would never have guessed.
0: But anyway, I'm about to interrupt it with our first actual bit of music for the show here tonight. So, of course, keep it tuned right here on KMNR 89.7 FM. I'm definitely not stalling while I get the fader to where it needs to go. Bye! And we're back!
4: Nothing ever happens.
0: Nothing ever happens.
2: Woo.
0: Apparently, I don't know how to read the label on the... Well, I do know how to read the label, but it was...
4: It's okay.
2: You might stop.
1: I know, that's why I was yelling. It's okay, it's okay.
0: Which one do we want?
1: It should say Ghostbusters. Oh, sorry. It should say not what I said. Sorry.
2: Wait, too loud.
1: It is. The background is up all the way. Hey, this show's all for fun.
2: It is.
1: I mean, honestly...
2: Are you having fun?
1: I'm having fun. But you see, the show was meant to not be perfect because the title indicates that it's already a crowd
2: did
1: of people, you know?
2: We didn't say the title.
1: Yeah, we did.
2: We did?
1: Yeah.
2: Oh,
1: 33 and a third's a crowd. You see, it's a crowd here, so things might not go always to plan. That's okay.
0: There's 33 and a third of us in the control room right now.
1: This is true. This is true.
0: Alrighty.
1: True.
0: And that's that. Here's take two. Keep it tuned right here on KMNR.

0: We are indeed back. You know, it's crazy. This background music, I'm not going to say what it is, but you can recognize it. At least I can recognize it, even though it's backwards, you know? It's so niche, but
1: I kind of like it this way better.
2: That's real.
0: It does feel different. I like it.
2: That's real and true.
1: Are you guys ready for our next song?
0: Trill?
2: Our next record is from the library, SL 1440. That's 12 squared. Keep it tuned right here on KMNR.

0: I love that song.
1: It's very good. It's very so sweet. It hits me in a good special place because yeah. that I love that show dearly and nearly.
0: It
1: you know, of
0: a
1: course.
0: Place in my heart.
1: It's a great song, and I can imagine the sequence in my head every time that song plays, and I love rewatching it in my head.
0: The little bee.
1: The bee.
0: The little bee.
1: The butterflies and me.
0: Yeah. Do you remember the little bee?
1: I do. That would play the outro of every song or every show.
0: Yeah.
1: Yeah, I remember that.
0: It's lovely. It
1: was cool.
0: So much joy. What a good show.
1: A jolly good show.
0: Oh, we
1: More
0: have a
1: people.
0: Special guest.
1: More people.
0: A special guest?
1: A special guest has entered the realm.
2: It's Goop. Goop's the special guest.
1: Goop, the special guest. Welcome to the show.
2: Can I see that album?
1: Which
2: you
1: one?
2: Played?
1: Well, in 1 second. It's currently over there.
2: Of course,
1: on the, it's on the hot table, so give it one
2: I'm
1: minute.
2: Looking at the other ones. They're looking pretty good. So listeners should be excited for the future.
1: The future is so bright, I gotta wear shades. But
2: yes.
1: We're not playing that song. No.
2: No. Not today.
1: Not today. I played it on one of my shows like last week, but like
2: yeah.
1: not today. No,
2: not
1: nah.
2: today.
1: I just like saying that phrase.
2: Nah.
1: Nah. Not today.
2: Good phrase.
1: I got it from, what is it, that one show that seems pretty regular? I think it's called Regular.
2: Yeah, like something like that. Yeah,
1: yeah, yeah, where they're like,
2: yeah.
1: Future's so bright, I gotta wear shades.
2: Yeah. Yeah.
1: You know who else? Future's so bright, you gotta wear shades.
3: And now this next one that we've got is a little tricky to cue because it's a partially, it's a translucent record. But
1: oh.
3: Okay. We do have a fun one lined up for you right here on KM&R.
0: Woo!

0: 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We're going to do a real quick programming break here. I've got an ad council for you, and I'm probably just going to jump right over to A Science in the Sea, and then we'll be right back with you here in about 2 minutes and 30 seconds. Whoa! Keep it tuned.
1: All right, son. Time to put out this campfire.
2: Dad, we learned about this in school.
1: Oh, did you now? Okay. What's first?
2: Smokey Bear said to.
3: First, drown it with a bucket of water. Then stir it with a shovel.
1: Wow. You sound just like him.
2: Then he said,
3: if it's still warm, then do it again.
1: Where can I learn all this?
3: It's all on SmokeyBear.com with other wildfire prevention tips. 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
5: Exploring Science in the Sea. The Japanese spider crab is harmless to people. But it might not look that way if you happen across it at the bottom of the Pacific Ocean. It can span 12 feet, the largest known crab on the planet. The crab's hard body is typically about a foot long, and the crab weighs 35 or 40 pounds. It has 10 legs. 8 of them are for walking along rocky ocean bottoms. The other 2 hold powerful claws. The claw legs are longer than the walking legs on males, but shorter on females. Japanese spider crabs spawn in fairly warm, shallow waters, primarily off the Pacific coast of Japan. Juveniles are pretty small. As they reach adulthood, though, they grow to giant proportions, and they move to deeper waters, generally a few hundred feet to 1,000 feet or deeper. The crabs can't swim. Instead, they scuttle along the bottom looking for food. They nab small fish and crack open clams. They also scavenge for dead animals and scrape algae off the rocks. Because of their size and hard shells, the crabs face few threats, mainly from fishers, because they're considered a delicacy in parts of Japan. And they're well disguised. Their mottled, spiny appearance blends into the background. Just to be safe, though, juveniles sometimes disguise themselves. They pluck bits of kelp, sponges, or other organisms. They chew on them for a little while, then stick them on their shells. That helps keep these imposing but harmless creatures safe at the bottom of the Pacific Ocean. Science in the Sea is available as a weekly podcast at scienceinthesea.org. I'm Holly Brawley.
6: Thanks, Holly.
0: And there was your programming for the hour right here on KMNR. Next up, we've got another good one. I'm not going to spoil it. Keep it tuned right here on KMNR 89.7 FM.

falling down, down, down. 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

0: la la la. 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
1: It's so
0: Oh
1: good.
0: my goodness.
1: Dude,
0: I haven't heard it in so
1: peak
0: long.
1: movie. Peak movie.
0: Yeah,
1: Have you
0: if
1: seen
0: only
1: that one?
0: that movie it's from that we're not gonna see the title of, so the viewers must have to figure out on their own.
1: Incredible. Big fan.
0: Pretty good movie, actually. At least in my humble opinion.
2: Solid movie. I got my finger on a big rectangular button.
0: Ooh, I'm ready, I'm ready.
3: How'd you do, I see you've met my faithful handyman. He's just a little brought down because when you knocked, he thought you were the candy man.

0: Let me show you around and maybe play you a sign. 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Or if you want something visual that's not too abysmal, we could take in an old Steve Reeves movie.
1: I'm glad we caught you at home. Could we use your phone? 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
2: Right.
1: We'll just say where we are, then go back to the car. 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
0: Where are you?

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1: And you're still listening to KMNR 89.7 FM, Rolla, Missouri. That was. Hang on, I gotta do a thing. My co-host is queuing a record right now, but that was a pitched up version of "Staying Alive" from the Bee Gees off of the Airplane movie soundtrack. Let's see. I'm gonna go do a quick little rundown. We had Ghostbusters, Doom, Adventure Time, Dirty Dancing, Back to the Future, UHF, The Breakfast Club, The Rocky Horror Picture Show, Footloose, and Airplane. Next up, we've got a good pick for you. So keep it tuned. We good? Yep. Keep it tuned right here on KMNR.
2: Do you want to dance?

0: down the record, down the record. Let it play, let it play.
1: War's over, man. Wormer dropped the big one.
2: What? Over? Did you say over? Nothing is over until we decide it is! Was it over when the Germans bombed Pearl Harbor? Hell no!
3: Germans? Forget it, he's rolling.
2: And it ain't over now! Cause when the going gets tough! The toughs get going! Who's with me? Let's go! Come on!

0: Man, I'm like doing the neutron dance right now.
1: I'm just burning.
0: I'm so happy. Very funky, very upbeat. You know what? I feel like that's a good tie-in from starting it with, you know, that one song, the Ghostbusters theme from. Who knows what movie that's from? It's just the theme, you know.
2: It's come full circle.
0: Unfortunately, I have to. I must bid the people of the air adieu and leave. Aww. But it's okay because you know the music isn't over yet. Hey, we still got more music.
3: Keep going. The music keep going. Show name changes a little bit. Because now, it's Nevermore, by yours truly, quote, The Raven, with a special guest.
2: Bob the Builder.
3: Yippee! But we're going to say bye to Cam and Ardwar. Bye, Cam and Ardwar.
0: Goodbye, they're banishing me to the Shadow Realm.
1: Bye, quote the Raven.
0: Goodbye, goodbye. Quote the Raven's out of here. The show is going to be...
3: here.
0: The show's going to be manned via telepathy.
3: How wonderful.
0: I will catch you all on the B side.
3: Yippee.
4: Bye-bye. Baba Booey. Peace and chicken grease.
3: How joyful and wonderful. Anyway, we've got a little vibe. I keep doing the same thing every week where I've made a playlist the week before that I was intending to play and then I didn't play it. And then, oh yeah. Shout out Bob the Builder for taking off the record off the turntable and turning off the turntable. Anywho, yeah, I keep making a playlist the week before and then I don't remember what the vibe was when I was making it. But I think that makes it a lovely surprise for all of us, including myself. But yeah, I'm excited. I'm excited to get into it. We're gonna start off. Little funky vibe, I think, with a song I was really into last week called Where I'm From by Diggable Planets. I should also see what we have in store for today. Yep. Cool. Later on, we'll have a PSA and a Science in and the Sea. I was going to say Science by the Sea, but that's not correct. But yeah, that's what we're rocking with today. I hope you guys enjoy. 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I hope you guys enjoy.

Mic was off. Oops. That was Can I Kick It by A Tribe Called Quest. A really good one, quite a banger. Before that, you heard Free by Beartooth, one I didn't even remember putting on this playlist, but it's kind of a fun one. And then before that, you heard Where I'm From by Diggable Planets, which is on it, their Reaching album, which I actually have recently found to be one of my favorites. But yeah, I have a couple more songs that I'm gonna play via my Spotify, and then I think we're gonna get back into some records, maybe even within the same theme we were going for this past show, which was, I'm gonna spoil it, songs from movies, movie soundtracks, and yeah, but I have a couple more songs for you before then. I hope you guys enjoy. Oh, and first, before that, we're gonna do a little bit of programming. Let's see. We're going to do a little... Oh, I forgot to put in the station ID. Oops. We're gonna do a little PSA for you guys. Kick back and listen about... Oh my goodness. So many options. Sharks. Enjoy.

0: practically everyone is afraid of sharks, and it definitely shows when they're in pop culture, from Jaws.
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Exploring Science in the Sea. A type of damselfish from the other side of the world has invaded the Gulf of Mexico. But it doesn't appear to be doing much harm to the fish that were already there, at least not so far. The regal damselfish comes from the Indian and Western Pacific Oceans. It's only about 4 inches long, and it lives on coral reefs in shallow coastal waters. The invader was first seen in the Gulf in 2013. It probably hitchhiked on an oil platform that was moved from the Eastern Hemisphere. A recent study looked at how the fish spread across the Gulf through 2021. It also looked at how other types of fish fared, especially those that compete with the invaders for resources. Researchers from the University of Texas Marine Science Institute and elsewhere counted the fish found in sections of 5 reef systems along the coast of Mexico. They then used mathematical models to estimate the total populations of the entire system. The invading damselfish spread across all the reefs in the study area. At the same time, the populations of its competitors dropped. But so did the populations of some of the other species of fish that don't compete with the invaders. That suggests that the dip in the number of competing fish had some other cause. One possibility is loss of habitat caused by human activities. One of the reefs in the study is near a busy port that's growing bigger. So that might be damaging the reefs more than the invasion of the damselfish. Science in the Sea is a production of the University of Texas Marine Science Institute at Port Aransas and is available as a weekly podcast at scienceinthesea.org. I'm Holly Brawley.

0: And that was our show for today. I'm going to cut off a little bit early because I have been attacked by the EP and need to go to bed. Low key. But I hope you guys enjoyed the show Nevermore. And I will see you guys next week. Bye, y'all. Say bye, Bob.
1: Bye.
0: I don't know if you could hear him. He said bye. Bye. I'm going to hand it back to Automation now. Enjoy your nights.

Hello, hello, Kamenar. You are listening to 89.7 FM Kamenar, broadcasting out of Rawl, Missouri. I'm Mr. PC here with It's All About the Pentiums. And let me switch up this background music. I'm not in love with it. That's better. That's slightly better. Today I have a show. That was obvious since I'm on the air right now, but it's slightly different than normal you may find. I don't know. I have some normal stuff, some Lemon Demons, some Weird Al, but I also have some random stuff. I don't know. Space Hog, Captain Sparkles, Phineas and Ferb stuff. So I think it's gonna be a lot of fun. It's just whatever I wanted to play. So we're gonna kick it off with some Geordie Greep, actually. Holy, holy.

0: Oh, right. You just heard Pumpkin Pie by Lemon Demon. Before that was Captain Sparkles with Fallen Kingdom, Love Handle with Robot Riot, Weird Al Yankovic with Like a Surgeon, Lemon Demon with Redesign Your Logo, and Yordi Greep with Holy Holy. Right now, I've got some programming for you. So here's some news and weather. Right now in Rolla, it is a fair 76 degrees Fahrenheit. Humidity is 85%. Wind speed is south at 7 miles per hour. Looks like we're in a heat advisory now until 8 p.m. on Saturday, so stay cool out there. Overnight, the low is 72 degrees. Thursday, we're looking at a high of 95. Looking at a high of 95 through Saturday, it looks like, and then it goes down a couple degrees on Sunday with lows in the 70s every night. And then I have some news for you from, this is some local stuff, Learn a Year of Gardening for Free by the Phelps County Master Gardeners. Phelps County Master Gardeners, partnering with Rolla Community Garden, will offer a free educational series, A Year in the Garden, starting this month. Master Gardeners with University Extension teach gardening based on Missouri research, and this series will offer topic variety and pick and choose attendance. All skill levels are welcome. First session, soil health improvement and fall gardening will be conducted from 9 a.m. to 11 a.m. Saturday, September 19th at Rolla Community Garden. So if you want to check that out, you can go do that this weekend, it sounds like. That's the news and weather. And I believe I also have a PSA for you guys. So let's find a good one, shall we? How about microplastics? Sure. Here's a PSA on microplastics.
1: Microplastics are small particles of plastic that are typically smaller than 5 millimeters and are often consumed by sea creatures, which leads to harmful outcomes. In March of 2022, a study done by an ecotoxicologist shows that particles can travel around the body and may lodge in organs. Additionally, 83% of tap water worldwide contains microplastics, according to an in-depth study done by State University of New York at Fredonia. Another study conducted by the World Wildlife Fund revealed that from all the microplastics found in water, air, and other sources, humans consume more than 70,000 particles of microplastics every year. This is equivalent to consuming a credit card's weight in plastic every week. This message has been brought to you by your local KMNR DJs.
0: Wow. Next up, in the meantime, Spacehawk.

Wow. Anybody like Lemonade Mouth? Because that's what that song's from, if you didn't know. I guess I got a little bit of Disney stuff in here, huh? Because of the Phineas and Ferb stuff. So, you just heard Determinate by Lemonade Mouth, technically. Or you could just say, like, Adam Hicks and Bridget Mendler, the voice, not the, well, they are the voice actors, but they're also just the actors. Before that was Kyle Gordon with Planet of the Bass, Lil Bow Wow with Basketball, Weird Al Yankovic with Polka Face, Phineas and Ferb with Kick It Up a Notch, and Space Hog with In the Meantime. Well, it's been a fun show. It had some variety, but that's kind of what I was going for. I'm just playing whatever I want now. It's my last semester, you know. There are no rules, free format radio. So, thanks for listening. I hope you had fun with this show tonight. My last song is another Phineas and Ferb one. You Snuck Your Way Right Into My Heart by Love Handle. I've been Mr. PC here on KMNR 89.7 FM, Rolla, Missouri. Here's my last song for the night.

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It is that time of year again when the campus goes green, and we are preparing for our most honored holiday, St. Pat's. Here at KMNR, we wish everyone a happy St. Pat's and offer a bit of advice for the best ever. When engaging in the ancient traditions of our ancestors, remember that it is always funnier to watch the drunk people attend class than it is to be the drunk person in class. That it is always a good thing to remember what you did over St. Pat's break, because you do not want to end up wondering why you're in a picture cuddling with your best buddy. That there is a limit, and drinking your age in shots is probably far exceeding this limit.

And for those who don't celebrate this holiday by drinking, remember that St. Pat's hosts all sorts of fun activities throughout the week for everyone to enjoy, such as the parade and the St. Pat's concert. So please enjoy this festive holiday season with friends and celebrate the best ever. This message has been brought to you by your friends here at KMNR.

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3: a.m.

Exploring Science and the Sea. The Franciscana dolphin has quite the schnoz. Its beak is longer in relation to the size of its body than that of any other dolphin or whale, up to 15% of the animal's total length. The Franciscana has another distinction. It's the only river dolphin that doesn't actually live in freshwater rivers. Instead, it lives in saltwater. It's found along the coast of South America, from southern Brazil to central Argentina. It's in bays and estuaries, and up to a few miles out to sea in the Atlantic Ocean. Franciscana dolphins have several other names. The most common is La Plata, for a region of Brazil where it's abundant. The dolphins are among the smallest of all dolphin species, no more than 6 feet long and weighing up to 100 pounds or so. They're grayish-brown on top and lighter underneath. As they age, though, they turn gray-white, so fishermen have given them yet another name, white ghosts. That's not just because of their color. Franciscanas move through the water slowly and quietly, perhaps to avoid attracting the attention of killer whales and other predators. But those aren't their greatest threats. Hundreds of the dolphins are caught in fishing nets every year. Coastal pollution, habitat destruction, and other human activities are also problems. So while no one knows the exact population, Franciscanas are listed as vulnerable, threatened by people who can't keep their own schnozzes out of the dolphins' business. Science in the Sea is a production of the University of Texas Marine Science Institute and is on the web at scienceinthesea.org. I'm Holly Brawley.

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3: a.m.
4: That's the sound of your body fighting off a foreign substance, also known as pollen and dust. Airborne allergens such as pollen and dust occur very commonly in the spring, summer, and fall, causing you to sneeze, sniffle, and rub your eyes. Here are some tips to keep you safe and healthy this allergy season. First, if you have seasonal allergies, you should probably think twice about opening that window, or check a local pollen count. Second, try and clean regularly to avoid buildups of pollen and dust throughout your abode. Third, although stress may not cause allergies, it can worsen existing symptoms, so do your best to relieve any stress. Lastly, if your first response to alleviating stress during allergy season is cuddling up with your four-legged friends, remember that allergens can latch onto their fur and spread to you. The best way to protect yourself from this is by brushing and washing your pet regularly to remove some of those allergens. That's how to stay safe throughout allergy season.
2: Oh, not again. 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
4: This PSA has been brought to you by your chronic sneezers at KMNR. Achoo.

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0: Cayman R. Rolla. Plenty of preservatives to go around.
1: We interrupt this story with some breaking news about the time. It's currently...
2: 3:30
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0: the wash.
1: Hey there, Rala. You might be wondering why exactly we're out here singing about laundry. It's something that affects every student that uses the communal machines in the dorms, so strap in for this spin cycle.
2: Fact.
1: When you leave your clothes in the washing machine, it leads to musty odors for not only your clothes, but also the clothes that follow it.
3: Not cool, man.
2: Fact.
1: Leaving your clothes in the wash also leads to the clothes becoming moldy.
3: Yo, that's whack, man. We don't stand mold.
2: Fact.
1: Mildew is developed when clothes are left too long in the washing machine.
3: I don't know what's worse, your fashion or the mildew. Now that you know just how terrible it is to leave your clothes unattended in the communal laundromats, let's get into some proper etiquette. Make sure to use an appropriate amount of machines. Don't use more than you need.
1: 3 machines for half a load is pretty sus.
3: If you're using communal machines, always make sure to set a timer.
1: How long have these clothes been here? I'm about to throw these clothes across the hall.
3: Don't forget to clean the lint trap before and after using the dryer.
1: Bro, the amount of lint that's here? This has to be a fire hazard.
3: Try to have someone on deck to take over your laundry if your plans change.
1: Yo, man, this big exam came up and I can't do my laundry. You got me covered?
3: Yeah, boy! Whoops, gotta go take care of my laundry.
1: This message was brought to you by your friends at KMNR 89.7 FM.

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3: Exploring science in the sea. The Japanese spider crab is harmless to people, but it might not look that way if you happen across it at the bottom of the Pacific Ocean. It can span 12 feet, the largest known crab on the planet. The crab's hard body is typically about a foot long, and the crab weighs 35 or 40 pounds. It has 10 legs. 8 of them are for walking along rocky ocean bottoms. The other 2 hold powerful claws. The claw legs are longer than the walking legs on males, but shorter on females. Japanese spider crabs spawn in fairly warm, shallow waters, primarily off the Pacific coast of Japan. Juveniles are pretty small. As they reach adulthood, though, they grow to giant proportions, and they move to deeper waters, generally a few hundred feet to 1,000 feet or deeper. The crabs can't swim. Instead, they scuttle along the bottom looking for food. They nab small fish and crack open clams. They also scavenge for dead animals and scrape algae off the rocks. Because of their size and hard shells, the crabs face few threats, mainly from fishers, because they're considered a delicacy in parts of Japan. And they're well disguised. Their mottled, spiny appearance blends into the background. Just to be safe, though, juveniles sometimes disguise themselves. They pluck bits of kelp, sponges, or other organisms. They chew on them for a little while, then stick them on their shells. That helps keep these imposing but harmless creatures safe at the bottom of the Pacific Ocean. Science in the Sea is available as a weekly podcast at scienceinthesea.org. I'm Holly Brawley.

result of buying a package book, on which there have been 5,000 copies printed. You will go to the telephone, describe your interests, your needs, to your problems, and it'll be right over. And they at once Xerox, with the help of computers from the libraries, will all the latest material just for you personally, not as something to be put out on the bookshelf. They send you the package as a direct personal service. This is where we're headed under electronic information.

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0: Hey guys, do you live to play in the pit? Well, I do, and today I'm going to give you a few tips to get the best out of your mosh pit. First, pick up your fallen comrades. When somebody falls, stop for a moment, pick them up and toss them back in. If you find a lost item, hold it above your head, never throw it. Remember, playing the sideline comes with responsibility. You're the last defense between the real men and the wimps. Always learn the basics. There's a fine line between a fist fight and a mosh pit. Know when the pit starts and finishes. It's not any fun to mosh with the air. And finally, respect the venue staff. Otherwise, they'll throw you out. This PSA is brought to you by the DJs at KMNR 89.7 FM, Rolla, Missouri. Mosh safely, my friends.
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3: in the morning.

Got musical talent? Looking for somewhere to show off those mad music skills? 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There are so many ensembles you can get involved in. Symphonic band, wind symphony, and symphony orchestra meet your classic concert band and orchestra needs. 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Jazz ensemble is for those of you looking for something with a little more soul. 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We've got you covered too. 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You can also find more information at alp.mst.edu/music. 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
5: In the morning.

Exploring Science in the Sea. It's easy to gain weight on a road trip. Restaurant meals and junk food add up. But that's not the case for some humpback whales. According to a recent study, a group of humpbacks lost an average of 24,000 pounds per adult during its annual migration, the equivalent of a city bus. The whales feed around Antarctica. They filter the tiny organisms known as krill from the water. So by autumn, the whales are nice and fat. The 103 adults in the study averaged about 33 tons apiece. When autumn arrives, the humpbacks head into warmer waters. They cruise along the Pacific coast of South America and settle in their summer breeding grounds near Colombia, a trip of several thousand miles. But they don't feed along the way, so they lose weight. Researchers use drones to shoot pictures and video of the whales at both ends of their journey. They measured the sizes of the whales and found them to be a lot thinner from late winter through spring. From that, they calculated the change in body mass. The whales lost most of their blubber, more than a third of their total body weight. The scientists also calculated what it would take to pack on that much weight, 125,000 pounds of krill for every whale. And that's a problem. Our changing climate has reduced the supply of krill. It's also changed where the krill are found. So in the years ahead, it might be harder for the whales to fuel up before they hit the road. Science in the Sea is a production of the University of Texas Marine Science Institute and is available as a weekly podcast at scienceinthesea.org. I'm Holly Brawley.

0: sacred silence, losing the violence.
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3: Bro, I don't think your car's supposed to make that noise.
4: Nah, it's fine. It just does that sometimes.
3: No, for real. Go get that checked out before you drive.
4: Let's just go to the store. Stop complaining. Oh no, oh crud. I think my car just exploded.
3: What did I tell you, dude?
4: I have to call Ron again. This is like the fourth time. I can't afford to keep getting my car towed. Oh no, bro.
2: When your car is acting differently than usual or making weird noises, don't wait until it's too late. Take it to the shop and get it checked out. 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
0: 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How are you this morning?
1: I'm great. How are you doing?
0: I'm doing well.
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0: And our DJ names are
1: Andromeda
0: and Diabolical Juice.
1: Yay!
0: Whoop, whoop. We're going to start out with some wonderful news and weather, and then we'll talk to you about our show. How does that sound?
1: Sounds awesome.
0: All right. So, right now, it is a nice 77, wonderful compared to the 90s. It is at a humidity of 74%. However, today, that won't hold. We're getting a high of 94, and we'll have sunny and then a chance of thunderstorms. Tonight, it will come back down to a nice 72 and be mostly clear out. Then it'll be in the mid-90s for the next couple of days. Surprise, surprise. That's okay. Enjoy the wonderful respite of the mornings and the evenings. Yeah, it looks like our next cool-ish day is going to be Monday. It's coming down partly sunny with a high near 84 and some showers and maybe a thunderstorm. But Tuesday, it'll be partly sunny with a high near 78. So look forward to that.
1: Did anyone else get absolutely soaked yesterday?
0: I didn't.
1: Thunderstorm? Because I did.
0: I made it inside right before. Like, I had surveying lab right before the thunderstorm started. And then I was in the library and it goes, and I'm like, oh.
1: I was like in the library and the forecast said, like, it's not going to stop until 9. So I thought, you know, I'll just go home. I'm going to get soaked no matter what. And then I'm walking home, and suddenly it stops raining right as I get home. And I was like, oh, great. I could have waited 10 minutes and not gotten soaked, but it's okay. It's okay. It was actually a nice warm rain we had. So not too bad.
0: It's nice. I was sad that I wasn't out in it, but I had to run a meeting later, or participate in a meeting later. So
1: understandable.
0: That would have been awkward. Show up completely drenched. Yeah. All right. So, some good news. This article says Mexico reintroduced bison into precious desert ecosystem after century-long absence. So a series of reintroductions have seen the bison return to a landscape in Mexico's Chihuahua Desert after 200 years. They acted as ecosystem anchors for the vegetation in this vital biosphere reserve for millennia, and this return is seen as a major step towards fortifying the area's sensitive arid grasslands. The same reasons why bison help regenerate tall grass prairie, like in North America, can be applied to places like the federally protected habitat of, oh boy, Cuatro Ciénegas in the Mexican state of Coahuila. Oh my god, Coahuila? Forgive me. The 324 square mile landscape is typified by deep pools of water, gypsum crystal sand dunes, and a rich variety of plant species that belie the surrounding aridity. And set within that is El Santuario Wildlife Reserve, an important core area in the landscape, where last year 48 bison were brought from other areas of Mexico. It offers you so much hope, Gerardo Ruiz Smith, director of the Fundación Pro Cuatro Ciénegas, told the Mexican media outlet Vanguardia, simply bringing back a fundamental species that was there before and should be there. So yeah, that is your good news for today.
1: That was great news.
0: Yes. So what are you thinking about for our show today, as though we haven't already decided?
1: So today for our show, Diabolical Juice and I wanted to play a little bit of punk music, which is something that I think is more often in your regular rotation than mine, but something that I enjoy and, you know, I don't listen enough to. So I wanted to step a little bit out of my comfort zone. I have some recommendations from my father because he's a big punk music fan. We have some special facts about his favorite band, which is included on this, which we'll get to later. But yeah, just a little bit of punk music, a little bit of this, a little bit of that. I think we have a range of some, I would say, a range of what punk has to offer.
0: Yeah, I would agree with that.
1: Some more punk rock, some more very classic punk. So.
0: Yeah, I tried to stick kind of in the classic punk area because I listen to a lot of punk rock.
1: It's so like be too broad. For
0: yeah.
1: You.
0: So, yep. I tried to stick to girl punk mostly.
1: And so. I think the first couple songs are definitely that.
0: Yeah.
1: Yeah.
0: Heck yeah. Well, I'm super excited. I hope you really enjoy listening this morning.

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1: Hello, hello.
0: We hope you enjoyed those last few songs. I think my mic is really loud right now.
1: Unfortunate news, they did not go in order as we expected, but let's see if I can remember what order they did go in. We heard Decepticon by Le Tigre, then
0: Lore by Vundabar.
1: We heard Everything Went Numb by Streetlight Manifesto, which was the ska song, and then we heard
0: Cherry Bomb
1: by the Runaways. And then that last song.
0: Then we heard Rebel Girl.
1: Then we heard Rebel Girl
0: by Bikini Kill. And then the last song
1: was Gloria and Excelsius Deo by Patti Smith.
0: Yay.
1: Icon.
0: Hope you all enjoyed.
1: Yes.
0: The next song we have up is a special song for me because this is a song by Melvins, which is my dad's favorite band. So he told me some fun facts to tell you guys on air at my request. So you're going to hear Queen by the Melvins, which was also featured on a Melvins album. The Melvins are a very, like, experimental band. They like to do a lot of, like, really, really interesting creative stuff and, like, collaborate a lot with other artists, which I think is super cool. This song, Queen, was featured on Chicken Switch, another Melvins album, in which various noise and experimental artists were challenged to take an entire Melvins album to remix into one new track. So a specific artist, Panacea, chose to focus on this song that you're going to hear, Queen, and created a really fun electronic mix, which kind of gives a new perspective of the original. But you're about to hear Queen by the Melvins. And then after that, you're going to hear Control by Mannequin... Word I can't say.
1: Mannequin Vulva would be a cognate of
0: I guess so.
1: The term.
0: Yes, but you're going to hear those two songs.
1: And if you want to know the actual name of the band, you can go to KMNR.org.
0: And look at our playlist after yes. the show. Or, yeah. Or you can do whatever on your phone to look it up.
1: Yeah. Control Mannequin. I think that'll probably pull it up.
0: Yes.
1: All right, awesome.
0: Keep it
1: Next
0: tuned.
1: Up, this is Queen by the Melvins.

0: What did they just hear?
1: They just heard Perfect or Exceeder by Cowboy Hunters. And then before that, we heard, no, pardon me, Dismantle Me by the Distillers. And then before that was Perfect by Exceeder.
0: Yes. And yeah. Now you're going to hear another Melvin song, which means another fact, another fun fact. The next song you're going to hear is called The War on Wisdom. This is from the Melvins EP, The Bulls and the Bees, which is the final album from their period where their lineup included one guitar, one bass, and two drummers, which led to a very iconic percussion sound for them, which they continue to visit today in their live tours with a regularly feature two drummers. Which isn't that, I don't know if anyone here plays the drums. That would be hard.
1: That does sound really difficult.
0: That would be hard. But also, like, just so interesting.
1: Yeah. Apparently, so my Aunt Cindy, if you're listening, she told me about a concert that she went to. It was actually, I think it was a Fall Out Boy concert, mm-hmm. where they had, like, a drum off to give everybody a break. Like, other than the drummers, there were two drummers. I don't know why, but, you know.
0: You need two drummers sometimes.
1: I guess, yeah.
0: So if you're listening to the song and you want to listen a little deeper, listen for the double percussion sound going on with the two drummers in The War on Wisdom by the Melvins.
1: Heck yeah.
0: Keep it tuned.
1: Keep it tuned.

Buckle them up. Buckle them up. Buckle them up. Buckle them up. Buckle them up. Seatbelts. This is brought to you by your friends.

Exploring Science in the Sea. A symphony is playing in the estuaries of South Carolina. The sounds of shrimp, fish, dolphins, and other creatures. To marine biologists, each sound is like a musical note. Individual notes reveal details about the species that produce them. The symphony reveals the rhythms and health of the complete estuary. Estuaries are shallow regions where rivers meet the sea. They host a wide variety of life. But the waters tend to be murky, so it's hard to see what's going on. So instead, researchers in South Carolina have been listening to estuaries.

0: Sanctuary since 2013. They've placed a network of underwater microphones on special platforms. They record the soundscape around the clock, along with water and weather conditions. And there's plenty to hear. The clicks of snapping shrimp. The purring of weak fish. The grunts of black drum. The calls of bottlenose dolphins. The rat-a-tat of silver perch. Scientists use the recordings to learn about the habits of all these species, whether they're more active during the day or at night, for example, or how their activity changes with the seasons. They also learn how each species reacts to hurricanes and other major weather events, as well as human activities, such as boating and underwater construction. The sounds also help scientists understand whether Earth's changing climate is jumbling the notes, perhaps throwing the underwater symphony off key. Science in the Sea is a production of the University of Texas Marine Science Institute at Port Aransas. I'm Holly Brawley.
1: Thanks, Holly.

0: Alrighty.
1: I think you all enjoy.
0: Yeah. That was our last song for this wonderful morning.
1: Yay. Yeah.
0: That was When I Grew Up by Garbage. And before that, we heard Alien Blues
1: by Vundabar.
0: Yeah. We're a little out of order this morning. I hope you enjoyed the playlist this morning. Got you in the

0: punk spirit.
1: Did you know, indeed.
0: Or whatever. Heck yeah. To Andromeda's father.
1: Hope you enjoyed that playlist. Thanks for the recommendations and the fun facts.
0: Yes, I actually really enjoyed the songs that you recommended. That was high key. I'm going to be listening to them from now on.
1: The Melvins.
0: Yeah.
1: Shout out to the Melvins.
0: Yep. All right. Final wishes for this week. I hope you do great on your tests if it's exams week for you, because it's exam day
1: for me as well. Everybody's gonna do great on their tests.
0: Yeah, have a wonderful exam week if you're at school. If you are not at school, make that money.
1: Wee.
0: Or do whatever you do. Yeah. All right. And with that is
1: Insidious Pulp and
0: Cassiopeia's daughter, aka Diabolical Juice.
1: And Andromeda.
0: Have a wonderful rest of your day and a wonderful
1: A wunderbar weekend.
0: Forgive me if anyone who's listening speaks German. All right. Adios.
1: Bye-bye, guys.
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3: Exploring science and the sea. The Franciscana dolphin has quite the schnoz. Its beak is longer in relation to the size of its body than that of any other dolphin or whale, up to 15% of the animal's total length. The Franciscana has another distinction. It's the only river dolphin that doesn't actually live in freshwater rivers. Instead, it lives in saltwater. It's found along the coast of South America, from southern Brazil to central Argentina. It's in bays and estuaries, and up to a few miles out to sea in the Atlantic Ocean. Franciscana dolphins have several other names. The most common is La Plata, for a region of Brazil where it's abundant. The dolphins are among the smallest of all dolphin species, no more than 6 feet long and weighing up to 100 pounds or so. They're grayish-brown on top and lighter underneath. As they age, though, they turn gray-white, so fishermen have given them yet another name, white ghosts. That's not just because of their color. Franciscanas move through the water slowly and quietly, perhaps to avoid attracting the attention of killer whales and other predators. But those aren't their greatest threats. Hundreds of the dolphins are caught in fishing nets every year. Coastal pollution, habitat destruction, and other human activities are also problems. So while no one knows the exact population, Franciscanas are listed as vulnerable, threatened by people who can't keep their own schnozzes out of the dolphins' business. Science in the Sea is a production of the University of Texas Marine Science Institute and is on the web at scienceinthesea.org. I'm Holly Brawley.

Hello, Rolla. My goodness, my microphone is so loud, I feel like. Maybe it's the headphones. Okay, this is a little better. Hello and good morning. You are listening to KMNR 89.7 FM, broadcasting out of Rolla, Missouri. It's Thursday, 10 a.m., and it's my first time doing this show. This is The Attic. I am MC Butchman. I hope everyone's having a great day. You know, I know it's just started. But I've had a particularly interesting day already. I was just washing dishes before I came up here, and a glass shattered in my hands. I was just washing it. I didn't drop it. I wasn't squeezing it. It just shattered in my hands, and I totally filleted my finger. So that hurts really bad right now. Otherwise, yeah, I mean, it's been slow. I may or may not have gone to my physics recitation class, meaning I did not. It's okay, though. I have big plans for this morning. Maybe a little overambitious, because I'm doing something I haven't done before, but we'll see. I am doing all physical. I'm doing all CDs, and not only am I doing all CDs, I'm doing all personal CDs. Which is really scary. But I'm gonna do it. I'm gonna do it, and it's gonna be fine. So, I mean, I guess I can introduce you to some of the songs you'll be listening to. The vibe for today is kind of 90s grunge. I think most of the CDs that I have are 90s, with a few exceptions, I believe. And the only exceptions, like, were early 2000s, so it's still, like, the same vibe. So, yeah, some of it's grunge, some of it leans more into the pop aspect.

A lot of these I actually don't know because just the other day I picked up a huge batch of CDs off of Facebook Marketplace, and I didn't know a lot of these albums, but I listened to them and I really liked them, so I'm gonna play them. But up first we have Fiona Apple, Paper Bag, and Poe, Angry Johnny. See you soon.

Hello and welcome back. Those last two songs were Saved Tonight by Eagle Eye Cherry and New Dawn Coming by Cowboy Junkies. That Cowboy Junkies album is really interesting because they almost have like Celtic influences in some of their stuff. I'd say it's like folk, alt, grunge stuff, maybe. If you have any opinions, you can always call or text in at 504-656-6735. That's 504-6-KMNR-DJ, but only if you want to. I'm going to take this break and head into some programming. We have some news and weather. I always dread doing the weather because it always absolutely ruins my mood. So today we have isolated showers between 2 and 4 p.m., then isolated showers and thunderstorms after 4. It's sunny and hot with a high near 96 and index values as high as 102. Terrible, absolutely terrible. We are in a heat advisory until Saturday night. Although I'm not sure why it still doesn't continue, because even on Sunday the high is 93. I would consider that a heat advisory because it is September and it should not be in the 90s still. Let's see, tonight, isolated thunderstorms before 7 p.m., mostly clear with a low around 72, light and variable wind becoming south around 5 miles per hour after midnight. Chance of precipitation is 10%. Friday, we're also looking at isolated showers and thunderstorms. Exciting, exciting, exciting. And it's going to be hot. Until Sunday night, with chance of showers after 1 a.m., Monday and a chance of showers. So it's gonna rain Sunday night into Monday, and then maybe today and tomorrow, which would be nice. I always love the rain, but with this heat, it's probably gonna be super incredibly darn humid, which is really unfortunate. Right now we're looking at a 63% humidity, so be careful. Also, the National Weather Service has issued a hazardous weather outlook, and so I can read some of that. This does apply to Phelps County. We're looking at a limited lightning risk and an elevated extreme heat risk. Abnormally hot temperatures again today, with heat advisory still in effect. There's a low chance for an isolated thunderstorm this afternoon east of Highway 65, especially towards central Missouri. Friday through Wednesday, the heat advisory continues until Saturday evening. A frontal passage is expected later in the weekend, which will bring cooler temperatures and more widespread rain chances. Spotter activation will not be needed through tonight, which a lot of that I already said, but that's okay. Drink plenty of fluids, stay in an air-conditioned room, stay out of the sun, check up on relatives and neighbors, take extra precautions when outside. Wear lightweight and loose-fitting clothing, try to limit strenuous activities to early morning or evening. Take action when you see symptoms of heat exhaustion and heat stroke. Always good to keep in mind with these temperatures. You know what? What are the symptoms of heat stroke? Symptoms of heat stroke. High body temperature. Okay. Altered mental state, confusion, agitation, slurred speech, irritability, delirium, seizures, or

coma. Skin changes. Skin can feel hot and dry from hot weather, or the person may experience profuse sweating from strenuous exercise. Skin may also appear flushed or red. Physical distress, rapid shallow breathing, a racing heart rate, a throbbing headache, and nausea or vomiting. So those are symptoms of heat stroke, which are very similar, it sounds like, to just being hot in general. So be very careful. Like I said, drink lots of fluids, I guess, if you want. And we can just hop into the news. I don't have anything super crazy for you. I do have this day in history news for September 17th, which is today, correct? Yes, today is the 17th. Happy 41st birthday to the great eight Alexander Ovechkin. He played left wing for the Washington Capitals since 2004. He is quite simply among the greatest goal scorers in the history of ice hockey. He has won the Hart Memorial Trophy for Most Valuable Player three times, in 2008, 2009, and 2013. The Lester B. Pearson Award for Best Player as voted on by National Hockey League Players Association three times, 2008, 2009, 2010, and the Maurice Rocket Richard Trophy, awarded annually to NHL's leading goal scorer, an NHL record nine times. So that's very exciting. I've definitely heard of this guy before, Alexander Ovechkin. Very, very cool. Although I never really did get into hockey. I'm more of a UFC girly myself, but my boyfriend has recently gotten really into, well, not recently, I guess he's always been into football, but now that football, it's our first football season together, I've been trying to, I guess, keep in touch with that, if that's the phrase I'm looking for. I'm learning about his interests, and that's also been very interesting. I always had this notion about football as it of being just like a, oh, I'm a big masculine man and I like football, da da da da. But it's not really quite that. But with the Super Bowl being on Valentine's Day this year, I feel for all of these girls who are dating and or married to football fans, because that's gonna be a fun day. But we'll deal with that when February rolls around. Yeah, that's it for news and weather. That went on a little longer than I anticipated, but that's okay. It was fun. Basically, TLDR, hockey player guy turned 40, and it's really hot outside. So, alright. And with that, I guess we can get straight back into the music. The next song I have for you is really interesting. The band is called Victory at Sea. And the song is called Old Plans. And the album, hold on. The album is The Dark Is Just the Night. And this album and the artist, they're just not, it's not on Spotify. It's not on Spotify. You can't listen to it on Spotify. But when I was logging my music, because for all of my shows, I post the playlist of the songs that I play. So, anyone can go on the website and see what songs I play. So I log them. And whenever I logged song for today, it popped up as we have it in our library, which is really interesting. So something that's not popular enough to even be on Spotify for whatever reason, we have as a CD, which I find really, really fascinating. But anyways, this is Old Plans by Victory at Sea. Keep in tune.

And we're back. Hello, Rala. The last two songs you listened to were Sixth Avenue Heartache by the Wallflowers and No Rain by Blind Melon. That last song, the No Rain by Blind Melon, I love the lyrics on that because I think it's the most relatable thing that has ever been written. The lyrics, and I don't understand why I sleep all day, and I start to complain that there's no rain, and all I can do is read a book to stay awake. And that's the most real thing I've ever heard in my life. Anyways, another interruption to bring you some more programming. I have some concert news for you, which is always exciting. So, let's see, what is today? Okay, we can't read that. That already happened. Yesterday, Billy Idol played in Riverside, Missouri, which was exciting. But today... today, Twin Temple will be playing in Springfield, Missouri at the Regency Live at 8 p.m. And Treehouse! Exclamation point will be playing in St. Louis, Missouri at the Atomic by JMO at 7 p.m. Friday, September 18th, so tomorrow, Robert Plant and Saving Grace will be playing in St. Louis, Missouri at the Pageant at 7:30 p.m. And Ann Wilson will be playing in Kansas City, Missouri at the Midland Theater at 7 p.m. Goodness gracious. And then some big shows coming up. Eric Clapton will be playing in Kansas City, Missouri at T-Mobile Center at 7:30 p.m. on September 17th. That is tonight, actually. How exciting. If you want to go see Eric Clapton, maybe they're not sold out. Who knows? Pitbull will be... sorry. Early in the morning for me. Pitbull will be playing in Riverside, Missouri at Morton Amphitheater at 8 p.m. on September 25th. And Sturgill Simpson / Johnny Blue Skies will be playing in St. Louis, Missouri at Enterprise Center at 8 p.m. on October 6th. And finally, Rod Wave will be playing in St. Louis, Missouri at the Enterprise Center at 8 p.m. on October 12th. How exciting. Rod Wave, that sounds familiar, but I don't think I know of any of those songs. What time is it? The time is 10:46. I have 14 minutes to play 1, 2, 3, 4, 5 songs, most of which are over 3.5 minutes, one of which is 6 minutes, so I think I will pass on that, but that is the only one that I have prepped, so I'm going to stretch this mic all the way over here, and we're going to keep talking while I prep my next song instead of this title. Because I was going to play Criminal by Fiona Apple, but I already played a Fiona Apple, so that one can wait. Let me pop that in there and open up this one. Which, this one I'm a little scared for because it is the only one I have to censor. But I really like...

like this album, and I really like the song specifically, so I'm just gonna have to deal with it. Okay. All right, once that registers, I'll get it going. See you soon. Oh, I should introduce the songs. So I'm playing Walk This World by Heather Nova. Following that, I'm going to play... let me see. Do I play that one or do I not? Yeah, okay. I'm going to skip that one. So we're going to do Walk This World by Heather Nova and then All I Really Want by Alanis Morissette. See you soon.

0: Cayman R. Rolla.
1: Guess what time it is? It's
2: 11:01
3: in the morning.

0: Mike, that's the wrong number.
1: Here at Missouri S&T, the psychology department runs research studies that you can participate in.
2: Well, what do these studies involve?
1: These studies vary in many ways, from certain activities such as interacting with mechanical robots, to memory recall tasks, to studies that even have you listen to music.
2: But my time is precious, so why should I participate in a research study?
1: Some studies only take 5 to 10 minutes, and the psych department knows that time is money, so studies will usually compensate you for your time with cold hard cash.
2: What are benefits to doing psych studies that don't involve cash?
1: Being a part of leading research that spans across multiple disciplines is beneficial to the scientific community. Some studies also allow you to sport some of the newest technology like fitness watches or virtual reality headsets. You also get cool points for participating in research as it gives you great topics to talk about at parties.
2: Where can I go to sign up for these studies?
1: The psych department posts bulletins in the HSS building, which is located west of the library, or you can contact psych@mst.edu for more information.
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1: The time is
2: 11:31
1: in the morning.

Exploring Science and the Sea. Kelp forests are some of the most important habitats in coastal waters around the world. They provide breeding grounds for fish and shellfish and protect juveniles from predators. They absorb carbon dioxide, which helps control climate change. But the forests are vanishing. They're being devoured by sea urchins. In part, that's because the forests are losing their protectors. In New Zealand, one of those protectors is rock lobsters, known locally as kura. But they're vanishing too, as the result of overfishing. Kura are different from the lobsters in the United States. They don't have the big claws, and their bodies are spikier. Sea urchins are among their favorite prey, so a healthy population keeps the urchins in check, and the kelp beds lush. Much of New Zealand is bordered by big beds of kelp. They're populated by two main species. One of them is the fastest-growing organism on Earth. It can grow by more than 2 feet in a single day. But warming oceans have damaged some of those beds. Sea urchins like the warmer waters, so they move in and feast on the weakened kelp. Commercial fishing operations began harvesting huge numbers of kura in the early 1900s. Today, there are some restrictions, including complete bans in marine reserves. Even so, the population continues to drop. With fewer kura, urchins not only devour the kelp, they can block any recovery, unmolested by the one-time protectors of the forests. Science in the Sea is a production of the University of Texas Marine Science Institute at Port Aransas. I'm Holly Brawley.

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0: 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Plenty of preservatives to go around.
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0: can't wait to get on the road again.
1: Big thing.
0: And I can't wait to get on the road again.
1: Thank you, everyone.
2: Thank you very much.
1: Thank you, John. Everybody.

That's a telephone alarm reporting a house fire. 87 Bernard Street, between Thomas Street and Castor Park. For engine 16, engine 17, Quinn Mini 7, Battalion 2, Rescue 11, truck 10 is the right turn.

Rolla Rural Fire Protection District is an 100% volunteer-based fire department that serves over 15,000 citizens, covering an area of approximately 200 square miles in Phelps County. In addition to fire services, Rolla Rural provides emergency medical assistance to ambulances upon request. There are many ways to get involved with Rolla Rural Fire. If you are an area high school student ages 16 to 18 and interested in fire service, the department offers a cadet program, which serves as a gateway to becoming a volunteer and potentially a nationally registered emergency medical technician, or EMT. If you are a Missouri S&T, mining, or explosives student, volunteering at Rolla Rural would provide you with necessary training for your field, bolster your resume, and afford you real-life experiences, making you a valuable asset to employers. 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
1: 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I went down, down, down, and the flames went higher. And it burns, burns, burns, the ring of fire, the ring of fire. 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

Hello, hello. You're listening to 89.7 FM KMNR broadcasting out of Rolla, Missouri. I am Corn Juice, and welcome back to another episode of Grandpa's Top Shelf. We've got some more classic rock here today, some smooth and chill stuff, and we've got some high energy there at the end. But hope you all are having a lovely Thursday afternoon. And without further ado, we are going to get into this show.

Alright, those last two were Too Much Time on My Hands by Styx and Lovin' Every Minute of It by Loverboy. Here we go to Break On Through to the Other Side by The Doors.

0: All right, that was Paradise City by Guns N' Roses, and the one before that was Pride and Joy by Stevie Ray Vaughan and Double Trouble. Up here, we've got some programming, have a little ad council here, and then I'll be reading some concert news, so make sure to keep it tuned. Anyway, here we go.
1: Hear that? 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
0: All right. And now some upcoming concert news. So tonight, Thursday the 17th, in Springfield, Twin Temple will be playing at the Regency Live. In St. Louis at 7, Treehouse will be playing at the Atomic by Jammo. Tomorrow, Friday the 18th, in St. Louis, Robert Plant and Saving Grace will be playing at the Pageant. And in Kansas City at 7, Ann Wilson will be playing at the Midland Theater. Some big shows coming up on September 17th. Eric Clapton will be in Kansas City at 7:30 at the T-Mobile Center. On September 25th, Pitbull will be at the Morton Amphitheater at 8 p.m. In St. Louis, on October 6th, Sturgill Simpson and Johnny Blue Skies will be at the Enterprise Center. And at the Enterprise Center on the 12th of October, Rod Wave will be there at 8 p.m. So those are some upcoming concerts in Missouri. We do local news and stuff like this. But without any further ado, we're going to get right back into the show with My Kinda Lover.

Those last two were Come Together by the Beatles and Barracuda by Heart. Next up, we have one of my favorite songs. We have Too Young to Fall in Love by Motley Crue.

What a great song. All right. I have one more for you on this lovely Thursday afternoon. I do believe here in Rolla it's a little overcast, a little bit of rain coming in, which is nice. We've had some of that the past couple days. But in honor of Greek Week and the IFC here at Missouri S&T, our last song today is going to be Freebird, and I will bid you all adieu. Have a nice rest of your Thursday. I have been Corn Juice, and this has been Grandpa's Top Shelf. But I leave you now, free as a bird.

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1: 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Usually, you'd be listening to a different DJ, but he had to put a show up for rent. So, for now, I'm MC Ziggy Starfish, and I have a special guest here today.
2: Hello.
1: Do you want a radio name?
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1: What would your radio name be?
2: I don't actually know. What would it be?
1: I don't know. Maybe we'll think about this.
2: Indecisive DJ.
1: I like it. Okay. That's really beautiful. I'm really enjoying the, like, really low pixel. We have, like, some little background music going. You are enjoying the cozy autumn in the 2000s, and it's like a little Animal Crossing character that just keeps eating something. So me for real. Anyway. This is really great. Do you want to play music? Do you have anything on your heart that you'd like to speak of?
2: Not really.
1: Not really?
2: I just want to say there is a 75% chance it's already raining.
1: That is true. It rained on my way here, and I was really sad. I'm going to fix this, and you can talk a little bit more into that.
2: Okay, so
1: there
2: like
1: you
2: this.
1: Go. Wait. Oh my gosh. It's good. Okay, there
2: all
1: we go.
2: All is well.
1: And you can adjust the chair if you want.
2: Okay.
1: Yeah. Anyway. We have some songs picked out by our special indecisive friend.
2: Yes.
1: And one from me that I threw in there that probably isn't matching any vibe, but I like it. So
2: I don't think they're matching any vibe at all. So
1: that's true. What is a vibe, really?
2: There is no vibe. The vibe is not having vibe.
1: I like that. That's kind of deep. I had my philosophy class earlier, so I'm like feeling really introspective right now.
2: Very,
1: you know?
2: Very thoughtful. Very open-minded.
1: Yeah. Like anything can happen. Yeah. Anyway, I'm going to start the first song.
2: All right.
1: Hooray. And this is Stop Beating on My Heart Like a Bass Drum by Tiger Cub?
2: Yes, by Tiger Cub.
1: Awesome. Okay. Enjoy. Keep it tuned.

0: Okay, let me turn you on. Perfect. Okay, that was a good song.
1: Yes, a great song.
0: I don't know if I've heard anything. I don't know if I've heard of this band before. Tiger Cub?
1: I think they're like kind of underground.
0: Yeah.
1: I don't know. I'm like not allowed to say that because some people are like, no, a lot of people know that band.
0: Right. And
1: it's like, oh, okay.
0: Yeah, it's like, yeah, I listen to like really underground artists. I don't know if you've heard of her. I listen to like Leve. I listen to like Taylor Swift, you know, like really niche stuff.
1: Oh my gosh, I think I've heard a couple of their songs.
0: Yeah. When I'm feeling like really niche and rare, I listen to like Sabrina Carpenter.
1: Oh, yeah.
0: Like, and I bet you've never even heard that name before.
1: Actually, yeah. How do you even spell that?
0: You know what? Honestly, I'm not sure. It's just so niche. There's probably like a few like accents in there at some point.
1: Definitely.
0: Yeah. That's fun. Okay. I don't know. I feel like whenever I'm usually on air by myself. Lonely bird. Throwback to the days when I was a trainee. In my beautiful DJ mom, MC Poisson. Shout out. We love her. I miss her. I keep missing her. But I saw her walk into class today. And that was great.
1: Oh, surprise. Yeah.
0: On a scale of 1 to 10, how slay was your day?
1: Oh, are you ready?
0: Yeah.
1: Okay. Drum roll. A six.
0: Yes. That's solid.
1: Yes. I think it was pretty solid.
0: Yeah?
1: Yeah.
0: I like that.
1: Yeah, I took a test. I don't think I did really well, but it'll be okay, right?
0: Yeah, you got it. Okay. You're like super smart and cool. And they're going to be like, whoa, wait.
1: I hope so.
0: Yeah. They're going to be like, she killed this. She graduate her immediately. She's a genius.
1: Give her that diploma.
0: Give her the diploma. Yeah.

0: But now I get to play cool music, so.
1: That's true. And you have some pretty cool music.
2: Speaking of the cool music.
0: Cool music.
2: Our next song is Good Girl Don't Get Used by Beach Bunny. I hope you guys enjoy.

0: Okay, that was Good Girls Don't Get Used, which was pretty good. I'm hearing a lot of this stuff for the first time, which has been super fun. Okay, I'm also just fixing some stuff on the computer, so if I'm kind of if I'm dragging a bit, that's why. What do you have on your mind, friend?
1: What do I have on my
0: Yeah,
1: mind?
0: not like in a tell me all your deepest, darkest secrets way, but
1: Oh, honestly, I don't know. I
0: There we
1: think
0: go.
1: I'm thinking about fall a lot, you
0: Fall.
1: know?
0: I want it to get cool so bad. And I've told anybody who will listen that. So everybody's like, yeah.
1: What's
0: Yeah,
1: like your main
0: MC's.
1: reason for wanting it to be fall?
0: I have all my cute fall outfits.
1: Oh,
0: And I
1: yep.
0: want to wear jeans. And I want to wear some of my sweaters. And I
1: Yes.
0: haven't been able to. And I got more cute fall outfits over the summer that I want to wear. But I can't because it's still 95 degrees outside.
1: And for what?
0: And now it's raining.
1: And now it's raining. Hey,
0: And
1: that's
0: not
1: like one
0: even.
1: step closer to fall.
0: That's true. That's
1: One
0: true.
1: step.
0: And it's
1: Yes.
0: not even in like a haha, wow, it's so nice, rainy day type of way. No, it's just evil.
1: It's still hot. It's actually
0: It's still
1: so much
0: hot.
1: more humid.
0: And I step out of my car and my glasses fog up.
1: No.
0: Oh my goodness. But at least I don't have to go march outside for band.
1: There is that.
0: Yeah, we started working on our like homecoming show, which will be fun, hopefully.
1: Hey,
0: It's the
1: homecoming.
0: band, it's the Missouri S&T Minor Marching Band's 100 year anniversary.
1: Oh,
0: So
1: wow.
0: we were
1: Big
0: founded on,
1: 100.
0: yeah, big 100.
1: Big 100.
0: Yeah. And you know, it's cool. It's a fun year. I do like it. So if you're interested in any of that, that's something worth looking into. Wait, what else is happening on campus? Wait, do
1: I
0: I want to do
1: don't
0: that yet?
1: know.
0: No, I'm not going to do that. Cuz last time I tried to jump around, it messed it up. Do
1: Oh.
0: we want to do an ad council?
1: Let's do it.
0: Let's do some of our programming. Let's do the rewards Eric 30. And we'll see what this is like. And I hope you guys enjoy.
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0: Wow, how beautiful. Wait, let me actually log that. Perfect. Okay. Yeah. So, do you want to go back and do some music again?
1: Yes, let's hit
0: Let's
1: some
0: do
1: jams.
0: that.
1: Let's go.
0: Okay. The next song is going to be Docket featuring Bully by Blondshell. And I hope you really love it. Am I doing that? I am not. So that's perfect. Okay, enjoy. Keep it tuned.

0: Okay, that was Docket featuring Bully by Blanchell and Bully. Hooray!
1: Yeah. Hooray! So what do you think about that one?
0: I liked it. I'm branching out today musically. Yeah.
1: So you usually listen to just...
0: I listen to stuff all over the place. If I can, like, go and expose myself for a second on here. Let's see. I've been listening to a lot of musicals lately because I'm a nerd. My gosh. I don't know. There's just a lot of musicals on here right now. It's been happening. I listen to the Beatles a lot. And like that type of like 60s and 70s music.
1: Gotcha.
0: I listen to Pink Floyd a lot.
1: Oh.
0: I don't know. I've been more on like a little bit of a more like indie kick recently, which has been fun.
1: Me too.
0: So we've been, yay.
1: I think that's indie rock. I think what I've been playing is indie rock.
0: Yeah. I never know what genre anything is.
1: Actually,
0: maybe
1: that's
0: bad to say, but
1: no, that's valid.
0: I feel like there's so many like.
1: Well, I think there's like this whole thing with Beyonce, and she's like declassify genres, like just get rid of genres altogether,
0: and that's
1: kind of
0: fair.
1: Art.
0: That's beautiful.
1: You know,
0: I'm gonna put that on a tote bag.
1: You say that about everything I say.
0: I do.
1: Bro.
0: It's funny. It's because you're wise.
1: I don't know about that.
0: Wait, maybe we could do the Go Away song by Weezer at some point. That's an option.
1: I love Weezer.
0: Yep. Oh my gosh, I have a friend I need you to talk to. anyway, let's go on to the next song, which apparently is a little bit sadder.
1: It tones it down just a little bit.
0: Tones it down just a little bit. Just like the rain toned down my vibe today. Not really. I actually usually enjoy some rain, except when I have to walk through a lot of it to get to my car.
1: Oh, bad.
0: So that was fun. It's okay. We up. Yeah, and this next song is The Clown by Jules Paymer. Enjoy. Keep it tuned.

0: Okay, that was The Clown by Jules Bamer. Pretty yes. good. I feel like, is this playing? There it is. I don't know. Sometimes I feel like you can't hear the background music.
1: It's there.
0: Oh my goodness, Over the Garden Wall. I love, have you ever seen Over the Garden Wall?
1: No, I haven't.
0: Okay, we might have to change that.
1: Oh.
0: I did this with my roommate last year, where I was like, oh, Over the Garden Wall. And she was like, oh, I haven't seen it. And I was like, we're changing that. And then 2 weeks later, we're doing Over the Garden Wall Halloween costume together. Aww. And we were Wirt and Greg, and it was so cute.
1: Aww.
0: Yep. Shout out. I love her.
1: Shout out, roommate.
0: Shout out, roommate.
1: We love you, Jacqueline.
0: No, not that one. A different
1: oh,
0: one.
1: Shoot. Wrong one. Well,
0: yeah,
1: right,
0: my one from
1: her.
0: Last year. We still love her.
1: We still love her.
0: No. Yeah, shout out my goat. She's still in UC, holding it down as an RA.
1: Oh, yeah. Gotta hold down the fort, you know?
0: Gotta hold down the fort. The performing arts people, you guys are lucky. You have a great RA. I need to take her to Waffle House again. It's been a
1: Waffle
0: while.
1: House.
0: I love Waffle House. I love Waffle House. I love Over the Garden Wall. I rewatch Over the Garden Wall every fall.
1: Oh, is it like a fall movie?
0: It's like a little mini series.
1: Okay.
0: So it's like, I don't know. I could talk actually for years and years and years about it, and I might end up doing like an Over the Garden Wall. I don't know if you could do an Over the Garden Wall themed show, but like,
1: we will
0: I
1: try.
0: Could,
1: if it's possible, you will find a way.
0: That's true.
1: Yeah.
0: The people who like wrote the music for it, because it has music.
1: Oh.
0: It's this group called The Blasting Company, and they did the soundtrack for this, and then they've done other music as well.
1: Mm-hmm.
0: And it's so like, I don't even know what the right word is. It's like kind of crazy. I love it very, very much. Mm. It just has the most wonderful kind of spooky, but in like a fun way vibes.
1: Okay.
0: I love fall. I need to rewatch. Well, okay. Do you know Dead Poets Society?
1: I actually don't watch that one.
0: Oh my goodness.
1: That is one of my like best friend's favorite movie, and she's been like hammering me to watch it, and
0: yeah.
1: I just haven't yet, so.
0: I bounce between that being like a fall and a winter movie to me.
1: Hmm. Does it feel warm or does it feel sad?
0: I mean, it's kind of sad.
1: Okay,
0: I think a lot of it, oh, that's true.
1: Yeah.
0: You know what? You're right. You're so right. This is genius. Have you seen The Holdovers? With Paul Giamatti.
1: I have not seen a lot of movies.
0: That's okay. That one is more recent. It's very good.
1: Okay.
0: It reminds me of that, but not as sad.
1: Oh. Sadness.
0: Yeah, sadness. That one makes me cry.
1: Oh.
0: Not The Holdovers. Dead Poets Society.
1: I'm
0: trying to think. There's a lot of good ones. Paul Giamatti was in a miniseries where he played John Adams. And there are several episodes, and I cannot tell you how many times I've had to watch the Paul Giamatti mini John Adams miniseries. I have it memorized, specifically the first episode where he comes back and it's the Boston Massacre and he defends the Redcoats.
1: Why would you watch on your free time?
0: I don't watch it in my free time. I watch it for class.
1: That's what they all say.
0: That's what they all say. I've watched some stuff, like history stuff, but
1: the only history stuff I've watched is on the History Channel, and it's like the Ghost Hunters or like
0: that's fun.
1: The gold.
0: People. Have you ever seen the like BuzzFeed, the Shane and Ryan? Like, I don't remember what it's called.
1: That
0: oh my gosh.
1: Really familiar.
0: Where they like go and they did like the crime stuff, and then they started doing ghost stuff too. I've not watched that in a while. And then they have puppet history.
1: Puppet history.
0: Oh my gosh. It's something
1: that
0: like
1: would be
0: that.
1: Creepy, bro.
0: No, it's
1: puppets
0: the professor.
1: Are...
0: It's this little blue thing. And what? He like he does little history things, and it's like a game show kind of question mark. If I'm not getting, I've not watched that in forever either. There's this one they do on the Great Molasses Flood.
1: Great Molasses.
0: The Great
1: Flood.
0: Molasses Flood is.
1: And that was in Texas, right?
0: It was in Baltimore. But you know what? That's
1: interesting.
0: Yeah.
1: I just remember seeing the I Survived cover of that and the book fair. And like elementary
0: there
1: school.
0: Was that I Survived with the Great Molasses
1: yes,
0: Flood?
1: Yes, there is.
0: Wait, this is crazy. I Survived.
1: You, I bet you were a big I Survived fan as a kid.
0: How'd you know?
1: Oh, I just know.
0: Yeah. You know, there's some great stuff. I watched, there was puppet history. There was one about Saint, it was like Nicholas and the Pickle Boys. I don't remember anything about it beyond that. There was like a whole thing with that, with like jelly beans. I don't remember. I've not seen it in a while. This is crazy.
1: That's exactly how I
0: remember
1: it looking.
0: Oh my
1: like.
0: Goodness.
1: It was like one of the only ones
0: I didn't
1: that had
0: know
1: a
0: this
1: girl
0: existed.
1: Character.
0: That's true.
1: Because they had, I think they had a couple. So I think this was like the second or third, but I know it was like a big deal because he never posted or he never like published any books about like girls.
0: That's true. I had the one, the Mount St. Helens one, because that
1: yeah,
0: was a girl.
1: Yeah, that's the one I read. Yeah.
0: Yes.
1: Yeah, that one was Low-key kind of sad.
0: Yeah. I don't remember any of the details.
1: Oh. I just remember she was, like, on the mountain with her two friends.
0: Oh.
1: Hello.
0: Okay.
1: Okay. Yeah, with her two friends, and I guess they were twins, and then, like, didn't, like, one of their legs fall off or something? Oh, can I even say that over there?
0: Oh, I don't know. It's okay. I don't know. Someone waved, and I don't know who it was, if I'm being honest, so I'm very sorry, but I waved back because Hello. I do like you. Anyway, let's get back to music.
1: Yeah.
0: We've been yapping, but that's the fun part. I've only got... Loki, we might not have enough time, music-wise. I have to leave at 3... Let's stretch to the 3:50. Let's see what we can do.
1: Are you
0: okay.
1: Sure?
0: Yeah.
1: Okay.
0: I just have to go across the street. Okay. Are we ready? We're going to listen to Juna by Claro, which is me. Okay. Bye.

0: Okay, that was Juno by Clairo. I love Clairo.
1: I forgot. We need to like bond over our love for
0: We
1: Clairo.
0: do.
1: Yeah, because like I love Oliver. Like I think that was my most played album last year.
0: That, and that's valid.
1: Because it's really good.
0: It's so
1: It's
0: good.
1: such a good album.
0: My goodness.
1: I'm ready for a new one. She's been posting.
0: Yes.
1: She's, have you seen that? She's
0: Yes.
1: been posting.
0: My.
1: So my soul is like, it's like, it's ready for it. It's
0: Yes,
1: like, Clairo,
0: please bless
1: please.
0: us in these trying
1: Please,
0: times.
1: please, we need you.
0: Listeners, you can't see, but my fingers are
1: The
0: crossed.
1: fingers have been crossed.
0: Please.
1: Please.
0: I'll

0: I'll pray tonight to my favorite goddess, Claro. Yeah, my gosh.
1: Claro, please.
0: Claro, please.
1: More music for the needy and poor spirits.
0: Yes, please. Give us. I don't remember.
2: An album?
0: No. I was going to say something, but I forgot how it goes. So never mind. Aww. Give us this day our daily Claro and forgive us our trespasses.
2: Yes.
0: Anyway, let's move on from Claro, unfortunately. And let's do Kilby Girl by the Backseat Lovers. I hope you enjoy. Keep it tuned.

0: Okay. Hooray. That was
1: Kill Bill Girl by Backseat Lovers.
0: That's correct. That was really good. yeah, let's do some programming. Our other programming for the day is town and campus news. So we're going to keep you informed on what is happening here at Missouri S&T. Let's see. There's an author event this Saturday, September 19th. Author and S&T professor Matthew Goldberg reads from his prize-winning book, Night Watch, at 3 p.m. on September 19th at Bookmark This Bar. I saw him speak last year for something I went to, and it was really interesting. I thought it was cool. Town Hall. There's Town Hall September 21st from 6 to 8 at the Phelps County Courthouse. Learn about issues on the November 3rd ballot, hear views from candidates, and get answers to your questions. September events at Leach Theater. Simply 3 is on Friday, September 25th, 2026 at 7 p.m. Simply 3 is a powerhouse instrumental trio redefining the classic crossover genre with cinematic flair, genre-binding creativity, and viral energy. Founded in 2010 by bassist Nicholas Villalobos and cellist Zach Clark, Simply 3 has captivated a global audience with their innovative takes on hits by Adele, Coldplay, Billie Eilish, I Lost My Place, 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It seems cool.
1: Actually, me too.
0: There's a bunch of people around there for the eclipse.
1: Yes. I was actually so mad I didn't know that the eclipse was going on. I would have went.
0: R.I.P. Yeah. Anyway, the S&T Observatory. Come hang out. 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Lastly, we have Shred Till You're Dead Skate Jam. 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Organizations may submit announcements to be read by filling out our online forms. Pretty cool, pretty great. Yeah, lots happening around Rolla. What time is it? Let's see what we got. Let's do... If you had to pick one song to go last, which one would you pick?
1: I don't know. There's three good ones. Not the top one.
0: Not the top one.
1: Okay. The third or the second?
0: Let's go with What's Wrong With Me by Olivia Rodrigo, question mark?
1: Yes.
0: Okay.
1: Let's do it.
0: That's going to be our last song. So I hope you enjoy. Keep it tuned.

0: Okay, that was What's Wrong With Me by Olivia Rodrigo and Robert Smith. Thank you guys so much for listening. If you enjoyed listening, my usual time is Fridays from 6 to 7. Waves and Wavelengths with MC Ziggy Starfish. It's a really great time to have. I really love it.
1: She likes playing music.
0: I like playing music. I like
1: chatting.
0: Hashtag I love KMNR. I love chatting. I'm a yapper. Yeah, and that's it. So we'll be back.
1: We will be back.
0: Keep it tuned. There's some more really cool stuff happening. Always something cool happening at KMNR. So keep it tuned. I will see you guys later. Bye. Ouch.

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1: The time is
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1: in the evening.

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You're listening to KMNR 89.7 FM. I'm Craig the Younger. This is Dihedrals and Records. I think this is the fourth installment. We're going to hit you guys with some psych rock, some groove, all the good stuff in between. Up first, we got Lansing by Vinyl Williams. After that, we're going to jump into Speakeasy by Orion's Belt. And then we'll get into some more groove. Enjoy.

Finishing up this track in the back, that's Skip Tracing by Mild High Club. Before that, we had Hold On to the Light, Jack Johnson, off his Surf Music compilation album. Up next, we're changing gears slightly. We're still keeping the groove, but we're going in with some Iron Lung by King Gizzard and the Lizard Wizard.

going to lose the last bit of this track for a little town and campus news. Up first, we got Authors Event, September 19th at the Bookmark, at Bookmark This Bar. 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I actually interviewed Matthew on air last year when his book came out. It was fantastic. It was a great time, and I really enjoyed it. So, what's that going on? Next, we got Town Hall, September 21st, Phelps County Courthouse, Voters for Information Action. 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Jeez. Doors open 5:30. Bout starts at 6 p.m. Tickets are available at the door or are discounted online. We're going to keep the vibes going. We're actually going to slow it down a little or raise the temp a little. We got some Orion's Belt back again with When You Are. Oh no, the station copy is skipping. We gotta fix this.

Small fixes throughout the day to make everything work. Alright, let's drop the needle again and see what we get. That'll work. Enjoy.

You guys just heard "By the Sea at the End of the World" by Tommy Guerrero. Before that, we had "When You're Gone, I'll Be Gone" by Romance Belt. Up next, we got some more Jack Johnson with "Tahiti" with the Hermanos Gutierrez.

So that was Tahiti by Jack Johnson and the Gutierrez Brothers. We're going in with some more Gutierrez Brothers. I just love their sound. So keep it tuned. After that, we got Lost My Mind by Will Van Horn.

coming to the end of our time together today. It's been a good show. It's been a good time. We're closing out with Hermanos Gutierrez in the background. Before that, we had Live Jam in Polynesia by Arc de Soleil. Before that, we had Lost in My Mind by Will Van Horn. I ain't got anything else for y'all. Programming is done, and my day is complete. So, keep hanging out, keep it tuned. This has been KMNR 89.7 FM broadcasting out of Rolla, Missouri.

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You're listening to KMNR 89.7 FM, broadcasting out of the aforementioned Rolla, Missouri. I'm KMNR Dwar, and I've got some music for you today. What's the show? The show is the radio show. What does radio stand for? Routine audio delivered in and out. And I got some records, I got some CDs, I got some stuff digitally in the modern age where everything is clear and crisp. But we gotta rock some old stuff here. That's what I like. I like old and new and everything in between. So we're gonna kick it off with some stuff you may have heard from here before. You may not have heard it. It could be completely new. And if it is, then what an experience it'll be for you. Because this one's gonna be, oh, pretty dang new.

one came out a few weeks ago. This is Melatonin by Jom and Ready Aim Fire 27. I like the song. I'ma play it. I'ma kick it. Keep it weird. Keep it wild. Keep in tune. KMNR.

That was Origami Angel. Hey, I just told you that beforehand, but why not tell you again after the fact? You know why? Because you gotta know to know. You gotta be in the know to know. Here's our background running right now. Our background, by the way, for those who would like to know, is, Village Funk. An extended version of it, of course. Let me get it at proper leveling for everybody's listening pleasure. There we go! So if you're just now tuning in, just a bit late, a little bit off the top of the hour, well, I'm gonna tell you, I'm Cayman Ardwar, and this show is the radio show, Routine Audio Delivered In and Out, right here on KMNR. We're gonna have all types of music for you still for the rest of the day, and we've already had some music play, but how would you know unless I told you, so I might as well tell you. As I said, Origami Angel just played their song title track. Not live, this was off the record here, of course. Before that, we had Pitbull Goes to the Club by Buddha Trixie, and then before that, we had Melatonin by Jom and Ready Aim Fire 27. Up next, we have Your Cat Don't Stand a Chance from Mustard Service. Following that, I might throw in a bit of the slaps, maybe Hers. I'm looking at more Buddha Trixie later on down the line, but hey, I guess you'll just have to stick around at your own leisure to see what those songs are. So without further ado, we're going to kick it with Your Cat Don't Stand a Chance from Mustard Service. Keep it weird, wild, and in tune, KMNR.

0: That song was Mystery Girl, the revamped version from House Call. Oh, is that it? Is that it? You just gonna emote on me? Emote on me and then leave?
1: Yo, it's Odd God and I'm leaving.
0: What? He's leaving. I can't believe this. He's leaving. Preposterous, preposterous. Anyways, what I was gonna say was that that was Mystery Girl by House Call, the revamped version. Up next on the Chop and Block, we've got something a bit cool. Cool for cats, that is, from Squeeze, playing off the record straight out of the 80s. Keep it weird, wild, and in tune, KMNR.

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2: More than 50K died last year from opiates.
1: Let me talk to them.
2: Yeah.

treatment is an option. Keep up, no stopping. No more pill popping. Wash out that toxin. Yeah, I suggest that you be stopping before you end up slumped.

Hey man, drug free. That's pretty cool. Pretty nice. We're gonna kick with some more programming. You know why? Because programming's cool. I like programming. Sorry that not everybody has the taste for it, but hey, programming keeps you informed and it keeps you educated, keeps everything going, the ball's rolling, and we're gonna keep rolling, alright? With some town and campus news. You gotta know, be in the know to know, you know. Whether you're in town or you're on campus, you gotta be in the know, and here's what's going on. Author event. Author and S&T professor Matthew Goldberg reads from his prize-winning book, Night Watch, at 3 p.m. on September 19th at the at Bookmark This Bar on 711 North Pine Street, Rolla. Town Hall. Town Hall, September 21st, 6 to 8 p.m. at the Phelps County Courthouse. Learn about issues on November 3rd's ballot. Hear views from candidates and get answers to your questions. For more information on that, it looks like you can contact at voteria, that's VOTERIA 2025 at gmail.com. September events at Leech Theater. Simply 3 on Friday, September 25th, 2026 at 7 p.m. Simply 3 is a powerful instrumental trio redefining the classical crossover genre with cinematic flair, genre-bending creativity, and viral energy. Founded in 2010 by bassist Nicholas Villalobos and cellist Zach Clark, Simply 3 has captivated a global audience with their innovative takes on hits by Adele, Coldplay, Billie Eilish, OneRepublic, and 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We got the Rolla Rockets Game Day. 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Or maybe you could be winning some out-of-this-world prizes. What else we got here on campus? We got the Shred Till You're Dead Skate Jam. 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Organizations may submit announcements to be read by filling out our online forums. Boom! That's our Town and Campus News, and that was a PSA. That's our

programming block out of the way, I'm going to let the music take the reins from this point on. Looks like we have Mas Que Nada from Sergio Mendes, Brazil 66 up next. Don't worry, I still see some more, I still see the slaps in here, I still see Buddha Trixie that I've mentioned earlier. I still see the songs, don't you worry. We're going to get right to it with Mas Que Nada from Sergio Mendes, Brazil 66. Keep it weird, keep it wild, keep tuned, Gaminar.

Mas que nada from Sergio Mendes in Brazil 66. Up next we have Where Were You When They... Oh, come on. Tell me the name, please. It's such a long name. I have to flip over. Where Were You When They Were Also from The Slaps. Keep it weird, wild, and it's soon.

Let me tell you what y'all have been hearing. That was Speed Racer by Hers. Before that, well, let me tell you real quick. We had Expert by Pizzoria. Then we had Where Were You When They Were Also by The Slaps. Mascanada from Sergio Mendes in the Brazil 66. Then we had... oh, goodness, what was it? Cool for Cats from Squeeze. Then we had Mystery Girl by House Call. Your Cat Don't Stand a Chance by Mustard Service. Pitbull Goes to the Club by Buddha Trixie. Melatonin by John, Ready Aim Fire 27. I forgot to throw in there, of course. We also had the title track from Origami Angel. You know, but that wasn't the first of the song. The first song of the show was Melatonin by John, Ready Aim Fire 27. So, that's what we got going on. We got a little bit of time left here. I mean, what? It's like, we got 20-ish minutes. I got 20 minutes worth of music. Of course I do. And the station's got 20 minutes worth of music. Actually, you know, I'd argue and say a little bit over 20 minutes worth of music. But we're going to kick it with some more music because that's what I'm here to do and that's what I like to do. And I'm kind of excited for the songs that come up next. We have this song. It's got a good name. It's called Shmoopy. And that's from Buddha Trixie. Yet again. Making it back into my list, Buddha Trixie. You must be the brainworm I've got, you know? That little brainworm that's stuck on the same song or two. That kind of thing. Stuck in my head. Anyways, here's Shmoopy by Buddha Trixie right here on KMNR. Keep it weird, wild, and in tune.

Loopy by Buddha Trixie. We got a song that's a bit different and definitely a jump, but I'm pretty excited about it. I'm pretty excited. This song is Punch Drunk by Couch Dog. Keep it weird, wild, and in tune to KMNR 89.7 FM.

Rock and Roll by Spilly Cave. That one's always fun, it is, and it's got a nice outro. It's got a nice outro, slows you on down. You know, slows you on down for our next song, which is going to be a pretty slow one, and it's playing off the record. We have Harry Chapin with Cats in the Cradle playing right here on KMNR. Keep it weird, wild, and in tune.

Hey, that was D Major Teenager from The Doozers right here on KMNR. The reason I'm telling you this, well, why would I want to tell you this? I want to tell you that because that was the song you just heard, and that's the last song I'll play for today. I know I'm cutting it a bit early, but I got a bunch of records to put up, and I got places I gotta go. So, you know, I'll be running around, but thank you all so much for tuning in. I greatly appreciate it. Hey, I'll catch you all on the Side B, which is my other shows. I've got a bunch of other shows. I might just call one Side B, but not yet. Not yet. I'll save that name for later. We got a new music show Friday. That'll be around 4 p.m., 4 to 5. I play new music. It's not old music. It's right out the oven. Sometimes it's so hot it burns my hands. But, you know, that's the way it goes. Way of the worm. Let's see. I've got shows Wednesday at 1 a.m. for all the night owls. That show's Midnight Owls Delight. That's always a fun one. Sometimes there's even people in the station that late besides me, which is crazy to think about sometimes. And then I got an 10 p.m. on Wednesday show. That one is 33 and a Third's a Crowd. I'm joined with Quote the Raven on that show and at Bob the Builder, where we play records, all types, all shapes, all sizes. Well, the shapes are primarily round, but, you know, the sizes can differ. That's true. Records are different sizes. Anyways, I'm going to cut it short. I'm going to hand it over to DJ Binary Swag until the next DJ comes on in. So thank you all so much for tuning in. Keep it weird, keep it wild, and still keep in tune. KMNR. Bye-bye.

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4: You killed her, didn't you?
5: Yes.
4: It was good.
5: Yes.
4: Maybe you'll kill me. Maybe that's what I was hoping for.
5: There's something better than killing the one you love.
4: Something better?
5: Killing with the one you love.

Get a drink, have a good time now. Welcome to paradise.

0: of companionship? A good friend? Stress relief? Then why not adopt a Wolf Wolf or Mau Mau?
1: That's right. At the Rolla Animal Shelter, you can take home an adorable best friend for just $35, right, Meow? This fee allows other animals who haven't been adopted yet to be given the care that they need until they find a permanent home.
0: The Animal Shelter is a section of the Animal Control Division of the Rolla Police Department. In addition to adoption programs, they also humanely capture and hold any stray animals within the city limits of Rolla.
1: They also use live traps to safely capture wildlife and relocate them to more appropriate locations. If you see a wildlife animal that may cause danger to itself or other citizens, please contact Animal Control at 573-364-6995.
0: If you want to help out the Rolla Animal Shelter, you can get your pet spayed or neutered right meow. Or, if you don't have a pet companion yet, come on down and adopt one at 1915 Sharp Road, Rolla, Missouri. They are open Monday through Saturday from noon to 4. Again, that phone number is 573-364-6995.
1: The shelter has somewhere between 40 to 50 animals up for adoption on any given day, so help out your community. 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